0: 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Intersection Spoldum, Roxburgh. It's inside the filtration plant, just a small patch of grass. No exposures, very light wind. Just a small patch of grass. We'll be able to handle. Battalion 15 can continue through at their discretion.
1: 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Units responding to the grass fire, Task Force 75, Engine 91, reports small patch of grass located inside

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Engine 70, water flow 186, 43, Eddie.

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1: 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Are you able to locate the convalescent hospital?
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We're going to transport the patient to Northridge Hospital. They can follow up here on scene for the domestic dispute and then follow up the patient at Northridge. 73, Roger.

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0: 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It's going to be a gate community. 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
1: 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We have a bad callback. We're unable to get in or unable to locate. 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
1: 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We're unable to locate the patient. 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

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We don't find them. 18200 Weddington. 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
1: Engine 39, yes. Engine 239 also canceled. Rescue 39 is taking the run. Engine 18, automatic alarm, 112, 54, Gothic Avenue.

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0: 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Engine 76, just continue. 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
0: 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Engine 102, rescue 98, stroke 8861, Rosendale. Engine 60, fall, intersection Riverton and Magnolia.
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1: T-84, rescue 872 from quarters. Engine 24, Life Force 74, Engine 77, Battalion 12, grass fire, westbound 210 free across of Wheatland. Tackle 14.

0: Metro, engine 24 on scene, westbound 210 across Wheatland. What I have is about a 100 by 25 foot patch of grass, slow rate of spread, no structures threatened, off the side of the freeway. Have all companies enter off of Foothill on the Foothill Bridge. 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

0: 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PD is on scene as well. They have no patient. Could you try to call that, please?
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1: 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There is no 30-year-old male on scene.
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0: 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Lab 474, your rescue from quarters. Metro from Rescue 89, we're here at unit number 3, no response at the door. Can you try to call back and confirm the unit number?
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0: 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Engine 18, smoke detector 11606, Rubio, cross out Flanders.
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It's corrected, apartment at 1717. Roger, apartment 17.

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0: 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Engine 84, let us know if you want to change this to a chemical and if you need a tack. Engine 18, rescue 77, person down, 138, 81, Fenton. Life Force 75, there's check your top comment for an alternate address if the original given is incorrect.
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0: How's that 87? 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
0: Roger, they were contacted, no answer, but the message was left. 5475, rescue 90, person down, 14727, Rinaldi. Rescue 72, stroke 219, 31 Burbank.

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0: 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They just showed Unit 148, but it looks like you're responding to a black Prius with dogs locked up.

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0: The Mitchell Fire from Light Force 93-194-45 West Haynes Street. We don't find a rubbish fire. We see in the comments storm drain. We don't see any smoke coming from a storm drain either. Do you have anything further?
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